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Okay, with injuries, hillside at Roberts. 4:30 is out with it, reports of leg pain.

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Can you start a regular record if you play in a second?

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0: Oklahoma, Sam India, Mike 436, and it's blocking traffic westbound on Roberts.
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0: 33. I'll need his birthday. It's not on the reg.
1: I think it's October 5th, 03.

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It says he has a warrant for order of removal from ICE.

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0: 25 and 24.
1: 4.
0: Suspicious act at O'Reilly's 265 Ellington Road. Our complainant says that her ex-boyfriend was following her. He made it all the way into the store, and he left. She doesn't see him anymore. She's not sure if he's still in the area, possibly driving a Lexus.

0: 24, you can clear 25. I guess she's gonna come to headquarters.
1: I'll be waiting for her here.
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0: 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Is there anyone in the building that can start the Draeger for us?
1: Four to 33, set the Draeger.

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1: 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Could you just confirm the license suspension and then let me know if he has any MBOPS jersey?
0: Go ahead with it.
1: 300-355-364.

0: Sally.
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0: 36. On a juvenile complaint, should be 46 Arawak Drive. It's going to be the house across from 51. A couple of hours ago, there were two juveniles described as skinny white males shooting BB guns in the area and also at a cat. They're not doing it anymore, but supposedly this is where they are still. The caller wants to be anonymous.
1: 4-5-1.

0: 36, copy clear.
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type of thing. New Jersey, Zulu 32, Uniform Romeo Foxtrot.

0: showing an active reg to a gray 2019, the make is an MV, not sure what that is, out of Old Bridge, New Jersey to a Shireen. Negative.
1: Tac 4. And what were the letters for the vehicle that it doesn't tell you what kind of vehicle for?
0: It says make is MV and the model is E53.
1: Thank you.
2: Hello there again. I've been out in Route 2 APJ. Bar detail 10 to 16 lane. Car 74.

35-36. 36. Check welfare, 140 Hollister Drive. It was a 911 call. Female sounded out of breath. Stated she thought her husband was having a medical, but then wasn't. Phone's pinging there as well. No history. Alerts for weapons permits, 140 Hollister.

0: 35, do you still have her on the line or did you disconnect?
1: We do not have her on the line.
0: Kepler.

0: a 2014 BMW 535 XI Black. 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It's the same last name that the phone number comes back to.
1: Network, thank you.

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0: 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They're saying it's more of a domestic.
1: 4, code 1. 34,

0: 6, I'll be out at HQ for roll call, but available.
1: Southwest.
2: 24, likewise.
1: Southwest.

0: 35. 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It was not domestic. Can we get and talk back at the Charlie?
1: Tabor, can you call 7513?
0: Port.
1: 4 back. Tabor.

Good morning, I'll now be 33 in same car 34.

0: 25 and 33. Towards a dispute, 19 Hanmer Street. Caller says that the mom and dad are arguing. The dad is threatening to kill the mother. No reported weapon.
1: Hold on.
2: I'll be signing on as 22 and 24 Alpha. Just loading up. I'll take the call.
0: Top 433, you can clear.
2: 33, copy, click.

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1: Go ahead.
0: I'll be covering 36 in car 25A.
1: Stop for good morning. Now, where the caller says it's the mom's boyfriend, a Byron Perez. He's in talks. It's going to be a... He's back in the house now.
0: Copy.

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1: Yep, I got her on.
0: Go ahead.
2: Morning, becoming 20 and 20 Alpha.
0: Good morning.

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1: 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I'm reporting the problem.
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1: He's got a 300 number. He's negative.
0: Copy.

0: 22 of a transport, one male, starting 902 for the mileage.
1: 2313.
0: Do you happen to try to print that party? I know he doesn't have a 300, or you said he had a 300 number, correct?
1: Yeah, so he doesn't have a photo, but I'm running his STRC now.
0: Roger, thank you. South Sally, please. Ending mileage 902.

0: Morning.
1: Good.
0: Parking complaint at the boat launch. Alpha Lincoln 36988.

0: 20, 30 seconds. Suspicious act. 101 Connecticut Boulevard, the resident there says there's a female party named Bran in front of the building, claims she's trespassed due to an eviction for the housing authority. Described as a white female, glasses, jeans, red and white top with a pocketbook.
1: Anything in-house backing that claim up.

0: 36 foot.
1: Copy.

0: 36, 35. Check welfare somewhere in the area of Silver Lane and Mercer Ave. We've got a 911 automated crash detection from a decommissioned cell phone showing a radius of 1,415 meters from Silver Lane and Mercer.
1: Colin. 5-4-1 from HQ.

35 to 36 degrees is out near exit 58 with a crash as well, so you know. Roger.

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1: 10-4. 34, you can say.

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0: 24, 25. On an MBA in the area of Pollen Street, William Street. Caller says there's a car into a pole. Did also get the automated crash detection. Pollen at William. It's going to be a white Dodge Durango.
1: Did they say if there's any wires down or anything?
0: Unknown. 33, 34.
1: 33. 34.
0: On a suspicious act, check welfare, 940 Silver Lane, Caves, Fine Wine and Spirits. Caller said there's a female, but her name is Chastity Ortiz, just walked up, looks like she was assaulted, has blood on her face. 940 Silver Lane.
2: 33, 10-4.

0: arrival. Nothing showing, Colin and William.
1: 10-4. Looks like it might be closer to Bidwell. I'm seeing for the crash detection if you want to check over in that area.
2: 10-4, turn around.
1: Yeah, 2425. Sounds like it's going to be Tallinn to Bidwell in that area. We're getting a couple more calls. Someone is saying that some wires are down, starting fire.
3: Copy. Why don't we send them to unit for traffic as well?
1: Ten four. 20. Can you start that way?
0: Out. 2-4, run Bravo X-ray 70763. We shut down Tallinn both ways. Wires are crossing the road.
1: Ten four. Solid negative, 2024 Dodge Durango, color white, 28 Destiny, Aponte out of 321 Prospect Street in town.

0: 33, I'm with her. Send medics, please.
1: 10-4, conscious alert.
2: 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She's conscious alert.
0: Start the medics here. Bag deploy. She's hurt. Not really sure what's injured her, but I'll get you a pull in a minute. And can you start a record? Flatbed. Durango's totaled. Heavy front end damage.
1: 10-4. Medics are en route.

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1: I'm already blocking Tallinn at Bidwell. Nothing westbound.

0: 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You want me east of here then?
1: Three, three, if you can have those paramedic tests today, you got your last station to the base.
2: I just hit him a couple times.

0: 204, I have a pole number that some of the wires are attached to. It's not the damaged one.
1: Sounds like FD already got it. 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
0: 10-4.

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0: 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Looks like she's a file 20 and file 17. Has a revoked pistol permit.
1: 10-4, thank you. Can you just print everything out for her and the vehicle?
0: 10-4.
2: Four, you're modern, Charlie.
0: 10-4.

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1: Go ahead.
0: Craig Eversource is heading your way from Maine and Burnside.
1: 10-4, thank you.

0: 20, 36. On an alarm, suspicious person, 300 Connecticut Boulevard at the Freightliner. The alarm company said there was a male party seen on site who attempted to enter the building, walked out of camera view about 15 minutes ago. You can just check for any signs of vandalism or suspicious parties. 300 Connecticut Boulevard.
1: 20, put me in the area. Did they say where on the building he tried to gain entry?
0: We're trying to get that now.

0: 33. 33. On a follow up, the 940 Silver Lane, the maintenance employee there on scene says he found some items belonging to that female party from earlier.
1: 10-4, code 1.

0: 40.
1: 40.
0: Can I get the case number for FVA at Tomlin Street?
1: 29843.
0: Confirmed, 29843.
1: Affirmative.

0: 24, I'll be out at HQ on this. The road's back open.
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2: Clear.

3436. On a suspicious act dispute, 1475 Silver Lane, the shell, the male party on the phone said he was in the back seat of a vehicle driven by a coworker, and the coworker is saying that he put his hands on her. Just wants an officer. Should be there in a red Dodge Ram.

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1: Can I give you another op and change the strict for any FDAs?
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1: Yeah, 10-4 at Shell on Silver Lane, 34 and 36 are out.

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And 25, suspicious acts, 103 Woodlawn Circle. Caller on 911 claims an ex-Johnny climbed through windows, refusing to leave.

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Looks like we have very similar history of him doing the same. And there's a note that he's been verbally aggressive with officers in the past. 25-0.

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0: 24, Johnny left on foot before we got here. 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
0: 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Not sure which one yet. Mileage is 8.0.
1: 13.
2: 34, I'm transporting male party to the same location. Starting mileage 59.5.
1: 213.
3: 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Starting mileage is 29437.
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3: Yeah, I'm out with the female, mileage 20.6.
1: 10-4, 218.

24-22. Back at 103 Woodlawn Circle, resident neighbor says that Johnny's back banging loudly on the door.

25 and 20 on a suspicious act. Parking complaint. 57 Brook Street. The caller claims that there's about 50 cars on the road, people milling about, says it's unusual, wasn't invited to any event. 57 Brook.

0: 22. Transfer in our party, starting mileage 926.
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1: Time for collect staff moment, so I can't run any party.
0: Okay, yeah, I wrote that parking ticket at 2:05 a.m., so it's long gone.
2: Guys.
1: Can you go check the address 32 Lilac for check welfare? Looking for a Bravo Golf 18923. Should be a silver TLX. Got a call from a mail party said that his sister Yvette Rowling claims to have taken pills. Possible suicidal ideation. He does not know where she is. And if you and Tony can head over, check her out.
2: Step up.

Can you just take a motor vehicle complaint in the area of Church and Burnside? Been holding for a little bit. Caller reported a white Infiniti with a loud exhaust was just riding around the area.

0: 4 HQ.
1: 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Using clear. We're working on the thing now.
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1: Affirmative. Looks like it pinged on somewhere on 84 in West Hartford. I'm calling Troop H now. You can clear.

Check Welfare, 27 High Court. There's a 911 hang up. Phone call back, we heard a male. Somebody did not want to speak with us. Just here's the phone number here. Showing over this address. Does come back to an elderly female, Gloria Harris. Well, 27 High Court.

New, come in C50.

0: 33-24. Suspicious person, 42 Robo Place at Freightliner. The monitoring company called, said there's a person roaming on the property wearing a black hoodie and a mask, currently on the east side.
1: Base 3, code 1. 40, 24, Tulsa headquarters. 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
1: Good morning. I'll be District 35, car 74.
0: Good morning. Can you take a late report in Larceny from a motor vehicle headquarters lobby?

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1: That was over.
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1: Standby, 82 Columbus Street Department. Foxtrot, C1. He'll be waiting the Sherwin-Williams lot on Park Ave. If you need to stand by to grab some belongings from his ex-girlfriend.
2: 412. Morning 33 in the Bravo.

35, 34. Check welfare, 27 High Court, taken 3911, open lines from a female who's data missed the idle. 27 High Court.

0: 35. 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
1: I'm back here.

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1: You're clear of booking.
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2: Alright, just wanna go grab breakfast for 4, please. 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

0: Street. The caller is in Hartford. He was supposed to pick up his 6-year-old daughter per a custody order. And the child's mother, Yasmin Soto, is now not responding to his calls or texts. Last saw her Friday, about 9 p.m. So we check the welfare of the daughter. Is everyone coming?
1: 24, I copy. 24 to 22, I'm all set.
0: I have a Pomodoro MCAS for Daniel Hines. 24, looks like you're at that 6 for a similar thing.

0: thank you. 25.
1: Thank you.
0: 25. Post complaint fax on Burnside Ave. Caller Alana is in Quebec. She says a neighbor from Quebec 1 is banging on the walls. This is an ongoing issue. I do have a permanent on the CAD for Brianna Skinner at a Quebec 1.

0: Spicer, the complainant was out of Quebec 1, correct?
1: Quebec 2, Q2, is where your complainant is.
0: Roger.

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0: Phone calls complaint threatening 140 Smith Drive. 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She's receiving threatening texts and phone calls from family members of her child's father.

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1: 10-4.
0: Chasing the 0 phone, not getting an answer at the door. Simple, anybody's home.

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1: I copy, I'm starting over that way.
2: Can you work on a key holder, please? Find out if they know anything about this already. I already checked the CAD, Donald. It looks like last time we were out here was September 6th. That was for a different door.
0: September.

0: 41 and ended over the 20th location.
1: Received, N20, I have the key holder on the phone. He said he was there yesterday, but he was pretty sure he locked all the doors. Can you give me a better description of what the west door is?
2: Yeah, on the west side, there's two glass doors. It's the one that looks like it was broke out, and then they replaced the glass. Probably goes to the stairs going up and down. And there's a small block of wood that's kind of holding it propped open.

0: Classic.
1: I-20, I talked to the key holder. First he asked me to just secure the door. Then he said he could come down, so he's on his way about 5 minutes. So 25, just stay comfortable, dry in the car.

0: 41-20, do you see the door to the south side here? The plywood's broken in half. There's a chair propped up against it. If someone could climb in or climbed in, I don't know if you saw that or if the keyholder knows about it.
1: 10-4, yeah, I didn't check the south, the back. Yeah, I didn't check that.
0: Yeah, 10-4, I'm betting someone, that's probably Reason. If you last saw yesterday, you would have seen this. I'll just stand by over here on this side.

0: 83 to 20. Do you need any more units down there?
1: Let's wait for the key holder to figure out what's going on and then we'll figure it out.
0: Toyota. For you, were stepped on. Silver Toyota, that's the key holder.
2: 10-4, he's on my side, I'm gonna talk to him.

0: Florida 20, he's saying that he thinks there's damage over here on my side, is likely new. And he's walking over towards you right now.
1: Alright, we're gonna go ahead and check it out then. We'll get another unit.
0: Thanks, probably a good idea. We're gonna get a couple units. We gotta hold a perimeter and then we'll send a few of us inside. So if no one's tied up, I guess.
2: 33, I'm headed down Silver Lane towards you.
0: I'm sorry, 33.
3: I'm feeling it. 36, I'll start that way also. I'm coming from the bed.

0: 41 out of 36, if you just want to take my spot in the west side, like the 3-4 corner. And 33 would probably be a good idea for you to go in there. I know you're very familiar with the layout and where they might be staying at.
1: Mostly, you know.

0: 36, I copy 3-4 on the west side.
1: I'm sorry, on the southeast side. Plane's on the west side.
0: Copy.
2: Yeah, 20, he says this is new up front here, too. 41. I guess we can start the search from here. We'll take a walk in.
1: Roger. Once we get 36 and 33 over here, then I guess we'll walk in by where you're at.
3: Three at 20.

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1: Thirty-six out.

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1: Yeah, we're just sitting inside the door here on the west side.

0: 20 to 41. You got the perimeter all set? Can we go take a look?
1: Cap 36, just pulled up. You just took my sled. I'm going towards you right now.

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1: Room against 5 what?
0: 5-0-1.

1 Cassie 1147.

0: 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Fifth floor from the west stairwell, we have one person you can bring out.
1: Right, so I'm right outside.

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1: Do I have the emergency?

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1: We're on the 7th floor and the last floor is 8. You guys are heading there.

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1: Yeah, we're up on the 8th floor.

0: 33-20, are you on the north or the south side of the building on top?
1: I'm up on the roof on the west side.
0: You can come to the south side, southwest corner.

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1: Someone's missing. 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
0: Thank you.

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1: Yeah, Tower, Eagle 100.
0: Tower, Eagle 100 has been listed for Easter Drive, routine traffic back to 1.

0: 36, I'm clear. Put me on a follow up at headquarters, I'm all set.
1: I'm clear. I see you in the west side of the building. Parking lot.

I'll be giving this now for your ride to Main Street at Kennedy Boulevard, starting mileage 41.6.

18 Deerfield Court. Oh, I hang up on callback and leave a message. Street disputes and medical at his address with his phone number. Do a criminal and a CAD for an Amanda Rosario.

Houston, to your pit, it looks like it might be a pilot B Bravo.

0: 15-8 Main Street, Dollar General. White male, black shirt, black hat, took shampoo, left seen on foot, northbound on Main.
1: 10-4, what's the delay on that? I'm right here.
0: Said it was a couple minute delay.

0: 20. Reroute, yeah. Area, the governor should offer him from 2 West. Troops out with an accident, they had a black male, or I'm sorry, a white male black shirt, blue jeans, take off running. Let's see if you can check the area. 36, can you back here, Governor Street? Back 1380 Main Street for the shuffle thing.
1: 25, I should be all set here. I just checked where she said she saw him last and he's nowhere to be found.
0: 2-2, you copy?
2: I'm just happy to hear, but I can hit the governor.

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1: Oh, double tower, made it, that's fine.
0: They don't know the streets, just asking if he ran eastbound, like, into that wooded area, right where the crash location is, or if he ran down the ramp.
1: Tower.

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1: Do you have a case number? 298-86.

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2: Nav 4, Noble's clear.
3: Charlie's clear. I'll be in the Meadows.
2: Nav 4, 20. 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
1: I just talked to the trooper. Apparently the driver lied. There was never a guy there.
0: So.
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0: 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She just wanted to talk about the incident in Glastonbury.
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0: 410. Good evening. 35 in the Bravo. Conklin.
1: 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I'll be 25 and 24 days.

0: 330.
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0: 19. Good evening, 24 in the Bravo.
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1: Down 4.

0: 35, 36.
1: Taking the line, carriage park condos, 31 High Street. It's going to be unit 10203. It's the Kendra residence perimeter slider. 31 High, 10203.
0: Yes. 36, 41.

0: 36, just be advised, they did speak to Kendra on scene, who gave the proper code to cancel for the alarm.
1: Network to Shelter.
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Thank you.

0: 36. Motor vehicle accident, no injuries, 456 Main Street. Went in a black Hyundai accident. The gray Honda Accord struck Wen's vehicle and took off. Their vehicle's Bravo Zulu 04786, 07 Accord Gray out of Hartford.
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0: Good.
2: What's the evading RO's name?
0: Suami Sanchez Morales.
2: Roger, I might have missed it. We have the plate for the evading vehicle.
0: Yes.
2: I'll take that again if you don't mind, off campus.
0: Bravo Zulu 04786.
2: You're the best.

before. Yeah, I found some information that the RO Swami may be out of 93 Sisson Street in town. I'll go check there. I'm on Sisson now. I'll check. According to the complainant, I stopped by quick. The vehicle might still be in this area. He took a right in the area of Krauser's. It's possible he's still around or she's still around. 10-4 on the intersection of Brewer and Main.

0: 22.
1: Should have a rear end damage.
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2: 22 to 24, I'll start in the back around Scotland.

and 22 is a key holder responding. He'll be in a Suburban. He's about 15 minutes out of Brandon Hernandez.

0: 22. I have an unsecured door. It's actually entrance 19. It's the, on the east side of the building.
1: That's copy.

0: 40 Elk.
1: In the back of the school, Scotland Road entrance. You'll see my cruiser.
0: 10-4. 20, I'm in the area. Where do you want me?
1: I'll need somebody to go in with me, somebody in the front, and then somebody in the back.
0: I'll come to you, I'm already on Scotland.

0: Airport 22. 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How much your party behind the pool on the east side of it? You didn't miss, you went to school.
1: I'm sorry, repeat, did he say he went in?
0: 10-4.
1: Fantastic.
2: Contact with somebody inside, hopefully. 10-4, let me know. I'm around the corner if you need me.

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1: Tony, I'm waiting for you on the other side of the pool.

0: for a party by name, date of birth. Last name Rodriguez, first name Joshua, I'm a spelling, 6-2-2011, 13 Mercer Ave.
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0: Alfa Romeo.
1: 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He does come out of Mercer Avatar.
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0: 22. 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
1: Check now.

0: 25, are you still looked at the front of the building?
1: Yes, sir.
0: Thank you. We're eventually just going to go in and do a quick walkthrough.

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0: 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I'll let them know that we're on the Scott Road entrance and you can come over here.
1: 10-4, we'll let them know.
2: Well, I have the form.

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1: Alright, I'll be with you. I'm up at the school. I gotta clear it.
0: I did not copy. Go again.
2: Can you just send another back to 34, please?
3: 34, code 1, I'll advise.
0: 10-4.
3: Does the complainant want to be mapped?
0: Negative.

0: Marty, just so you're aware, we just need to start in our little walkthrough. You have to do it for the 100 for now.
1: Boy, I'm sorry, did you say no signal 100 or you'll take one?
0: Not gonna do one, I'm just gonna make it a walkthrough.
1: Stand for

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0: 40 to 25, you can clear in the meantime and we'll get another unit going in a second.
1: Oh, 25 in route.
0: Simple.

units, be prepared to copy a BOLO out of Hartford. All units, just be advised, Hartford just gave out a BOLO for a Oscar Luna Suarez 12-7-2011 Hispanic male. Stating he was suicidal, is going to jump off a bridge. He is wearing a gray jacket with multiple logos on it. He was last seen around 1740. Again, just be on the lookout for an Oscar Luna Suarez, Hispanic male, 12-7-11. He's wearing a gray jacket with

Apollo 3, Oscar Luna Suarez, 12/7/2011. Hispanic male, stating he was suicidal, was going to jump off a bridge. He is wearing a gray jacket with multiple logos on it. He was last seen around 1740. Again, just be on the lookout for an Oscar Luna Suarez, Hispanic male, 12/7/11. He's wearing a gray jacket with multiple logos on it. Means suicidal ideation, stating he was gonna jump off a bridge, last seen about 1740.

0: 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Joan would like to check on her son, Tony Dante, 60 years old. She hasn't been able to get a hold of him since yesterday. He left his car with her and should have her car at his home. The silver Kia Optima, Alpha Yankee 39589, 441 Main Street, Unit 1005.
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0: 24. 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Sunny.
1: Could you please put the Hartford Bolo in the chat? That was a lot of information. I'm going to go check by the river.

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0: can't find anything in-house, but Mom said he just moved here not too long ago from her house in West Hartford. 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
1: Yes, please.
0: And 36, it sounds like his phone might be at her house, but we're confirming. Stand by. Sounds like he just pulled into Mom's house, so you guys should be all set to clear.
1: 36, I copy. Thank you. 35, I copy. Clear me.
0: Ten four.

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phone, ain't got nothing back on that. 10-4, you put me on the suspicious vehicle. It's a black Chevy Silverado with that plate at the Holiday Inn. And it's unoccupied, it should be good. 10-4.

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0: Turn 4, 256 West.

Charlie 4, you got steps on. UK clear, I'm offset here. Copy, clear.

0: 36.
1: Yeah, with a disabled at Still Run Roberts.

0: Take a check welfare, 7 Bell Court, 911 open line. It sounded like a dispute and then the phone disconnected. 7 Bell Court.
1: 24-1, no apartment.
0: Negative on an apartment number. Rapid showing 12 Bell Court. We're going to do some more digging. Stand by.

0: 2422. We have a caller on the line. He says there's a guy on the second floor might have a warrant and might have gotten stabbed. We're unsure. Getting more now.
1: A 4, a 7 or 12?

0: Building 12, Bravo 2 for the unit.
1: Go code 2 the rest of the way.
0: 10-4, and it sounds like you might have a knife in hand. Use caution.
2: In the apartment right now, and they step out and talk to me.
0: Ten four, we got him on the line now. We're telling him to head out.
2: Ten four, do you have a name of the party as well? With a possible five, and so confirm that.
0: Negative on a name, but she says she's right at the door. If you could just go to the door, she'll meet you there.

0: point to the point where I hear arguing upstairs, second floor, that's it. How far? Alright, 22, I'm talking to a female, second floor. I heard a male talking, but I don't see him coming out to me. They're on the porch.
1: Gonna be over 6 foot tall Hispanic male. Pick up on front.

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I understand out front.

0: 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We're code 4, 12L4, 04.
1: Tampa. Advise on medics are stating outside.

0: 20. You just start towards the check welfare, 63 Francis Street. We just got a text to 911 saying a party stating a denial grabbed a piece of glass and might cut herself.
1: I'm in the area. She's like a little crazy. If you could tell me another unit.

0: something on Oxford. Twenty, go ahead.
1: For the call at Belcourt, I found an Angel Amaro in Coax with a birthday of 10/27/2000. He's got 6'1", he's got a 5 and a prong.
2: Date of birth 10/27/2000.
0: 10/4.

0: Oh, you can get a bus for all I just have on stage. Buddy, go ahead.
1: Sorry, the 35 is pulling up. Can you come in at 12, walk up, then have a female go down and just take her in?
0: To 40, was that for me? Because I'm out on Francis.
1: Yeah, for you.
2: Forty, 35 is out on a different call.
1: Disregard all the
3: instructions.
1: This is going to
3: need me.
2: Are you able to start towards Belcourt?
4: Yep, and well.
2: Thank you.

0: 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Do you need them to enter?
1: Standby.

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0: 35 for code 4. Code 4 and Francis. 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
1: Can you just stand by for a second?
0: Actually, 10-4.

0: 35, I'm clear, and I'll start towards Krauser's.
1: For a passerby is no longer in the area, says there was a male party yelling at cars driving by, standing in traffic with blood on his legs, white male, heavy set, in his 50s, white tee, gray shorts.
0: Copy that, code 1.

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0: 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That's 352 in car 35 Alpha.
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2: Last name Turner, common spelling Tango, uniform Robert, Nancy, Echo, Robert. First name is going to be Alpha Nancy Alpha, Sam Ida Alpha, DOB 6905.

0: 35 clear.
1: Just an update. It's probably James Clark. He was sitting out there earlier. We have history with him.
2: Can I get an extension?
0: 7512. And 25, I'm not showing anything for an Anacio Turner. Nothing comes back and collects.

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1: 25 for my party. Can you contact New Britain and see if they have any history with her? Since she has history out of there where she was identified.
0: 10-4, we'll give him a call.

0: 5620, you can clear. 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Roger, clear.
1: Any unit on Belcourt, I still have the medics responding. Are they clear to leave the scene or should they enter?
2: 24, we're with them and they're going to be transporting at least one.
1: 10-4.

0: 5, Echo Charlie. 10-4. Is there anything specific in history you're looking for out of New Britain?
1: We're trying to identify her. We can't, if, you know, that's it. We're just trying to identify her. So if they have an off number or something along the line, that'll help.
0: 10-4.

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1: So Bell Court Unit Bravo 2, does that sound right?
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1: Endpoint.

0: 36.
1: Stand by, 71 Chapel Street, see Sharon. She's trying to return something to her ex and pick something up, and he's not being very cooperative in returning her item. 71 Chapel Street.
2: 36, code 1.